I can still feel the breeze that rustles through the trees and misty memories.

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0: Du lytter til P8.
1: Today's special is Memphis Soul Stew. We sell so much of this, people wonder what we put in it. We're gonna tell you right now. 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Now I need a pound of fatback drums. Now give me 4 tablespoons of ballin' Memphis guitars. This gonna taste all right.

0: Pops. 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I want to ask you a question.
1: What's bugging you, baby?
0: Well, have you ever been in love?
1: How you sound. I've been in love 4 times. But tell me, can anyone explain the thrill of a kiss? No, no, no. But when two eager lips are pressed against yours, then you'll know, yes, you'll know, I'll be. 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No, no, no. But when you hear the phrase, it's you I adore, then you'll know, yes, you'll know,

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I know that I need her. Can you change her heart? Can you change her mind? Can you move for me like you moved the tide? Can you change the stars? Can you make it right?

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0: Stilmæssigt finder man i den spirituelle jazz en blanding af jazz med tilnærmelser til etniske musikarter. Afrikanske, indiske, østasiatiske musiktraditioner, ofte af religiøs karakter.
1: He was a giant among music greats, a genius of improvisation. Music was his life, and he lived it to the fullest extent, exploring that which was unborn, adding new dimensions to that which already existed. He said, "I am looking for a universal sound," and perhaps it was this search which led him to explore the cultures of the Far East. Those who worked with Train respected and even worshipped him. They say he was a quiet, deep thinker, and his music reflects such profound thought.
0: Alice var med på lige præcis den rejse helt fra start af. 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
2: I call him a very spiritual man. He believed in the universality of religion and the fact that there was a sameness, a oneness, like one creator, creator of all people. I feel the same way as John does. The same way he felt about religion. I don't have a set religion or religious faith. You know, to say I belong to this faith or this church or so forth, you know. But I know that I am a spiritual being. I can say that today. I am a spiritual being.
0: Lykken var dog ikke ved. 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
1: Ain't got no
0: take
1: time.
0: Take it easy, boy, boy. 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
1: Thank you.
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1: With a long beard.
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1: You know, sometimes we're not prepared for adversity. When it happens, sometimes we're caught short. We don't know exactly how to handle it when it comes up. Sometimes we don't know just what to do when adversity takes over. And I have advice for all of us. 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And it sounds like what you're supposed to say when you have that kind of problem. It's called Mercy. 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

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The shot whistled right straight past that woman's head and killed my hound dog dead.

and such. You can help yourself, but you better not take too much. Your mama may have